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I don't care about your lips not being red because you kissed too many guys, damn you. Yeah, I'm just talking about that we are in here to feel good. And if you're worrying about your looks,